0: smite us, ye knaves, and it were done. Will swoop with me, my falcon?
1: Aye, that will I. By good Saint Denis, it would like me well to drive these Saxon hawks and bring them home to Norman keeping. More of this anon.

Oh, Mr. Partridge. I'm perfectly fine, thank you. She's well. Yes, exactly what I want to speak to you about. With things as they are, I cannot see how you could ask me again. Now, Mr. Partridge. Yes, I know all that. You've already said that. Ah, but that's just why I have to refuse you. No. No. Yes, I was sure you would finally see it my way.

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Is it sufficient? Don't be silly, man. Of course I can spare it. You'll return it whenever.

No, it's only a question that I want answered. Now tell me the truth, have I ever made any passes at you? Answer the question. I had forgotten that. Well, it wasn't much more than an accident.

0: What did you say?
1: It doesn't matter.
0: How was Junior's play?
1: I didn't go.
0: Look, Dinah, maybe we ought to go out somewhere tonight. A movie, or...
1: We went last night.
0: But there's a different one tonight. Just opened. That new musical. Something about Tahiti. How about it?
1: Sure. Why not? Anything. I'll get my things.

Can they blind my eyes to shame? Can the brightest brooch shield me from reproach? Can the purest diamond purify my name?

0: be rescued yet.
1: Amazing youth are Troilus, determined to fetch back Antenor. He'll never succeed, but what dash, what courage, what courage! Some trifling token delivered by me could do no possible harm. 'Tis only civil. This rescue work is hazardous.

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1: Not a burglar.
0: When the cutthroat isn't occupied in crime.
1: Crime in crime.
0: He loves to hear the little brook a gurgling.

the dull society sinners who chatter and bleat and bore are sent here servants of mystical German to preach from 10 till 4. The amateur tenor whose vocal villain is all desire to shirk shall during off hours exhibit his powers to Madame Tussaud's waxwork. The lady who dyes a chemical yellow or stains her grey hair puce or pinches her figure is painted with vigor and a permanent walnut juice. The idiot who in railway carriages scribbles

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His teeth I've enacted shall all be extracted by terrified amateurs. The music hall singer attends a series of masses and feuds and ops by Bach interwoven with Spawn and Beethoven and classical Monday pops. The billiard sharp whom anyone catches his dooms extremely hard. 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
1: A beautiful pistol, beautiful. 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
2: Like this?
1: Yes, that's good. 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
1: 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All right, but I warn you, I shall fire into the air.
0: Why? Whatever for?
1: Because

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1: No, no, nothing. You can go. Wait, though. No, go away. Go, go. I hate you, hate you.

0: 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How vain his hope, the lion will fall.
1: Be less impetuous, my lord.
0: The jackal waiting in the night, he keepeth long his evil spite.
1: Oh, wrong, Sir Walter Raleigh there.
0: Raleigh, sister, see